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I've been to Adelaide,

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fake supporter. 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You're the highest paid, allegedly. God's saving grace, allegedly. You want the best for me, allegedly. But all you got is evil eye and jealousy.

raging storm. Be tied upon that border. Still 200 miles of rain and road to go. Steadily the road climbs across that Bolingara line. Rain and darkness compasses the soul.

What do we say to our ancestors when all the fish are gone?

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